0: Destination Hautes-Alpes.
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0: Génération Imagine.
2: 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Hey Martinez, you ready, girl?
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2: 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We regulate any stealing of his property. 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Gotta be handy with the steel if you know what I mean. Earn your keep.
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1: She work it, girl, she work the bowl. 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And money, money she making. 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Knows just how to move, so

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1: Imagine.
0: Imagine. La bande son de la génération 2000.
2: 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A freak like me just needs infinity.

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1: Vous écoutez Imagine Grand Briançonnais. Il est 21h.
0: Imagine.
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0: La radio.
3: I have a dream. One day, this nation will rise up, live out the true meaning of its creed. We hold these truths to be self-evident that all men are created equal.